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But you touched me, and suddenly I was a lilac sky. And you decided purple just wasn't for you.

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And we could have some. Andy's up there. What's that? Hawaiian noises.

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1: Thank you.
2: Thank you.
1: Thank you.
2: Thank you. How are you?
1: How are you?
2: How are you?
1: How are you?

0: Fisherton Vintas.
1: Hiya, Bobby.
2: Hi, Ken.
1: You wanna go for a ride?
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0: Germany, 10 points.
1: Germany, 10 points. L'Allemagne, 10 points. L'Allemagne, 10 points. Germany, 10 points.
2: We interrupt our normal program in the interest of security and civil defense measures as requested by the United States government.

Look, let me move to the left. 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Touch my chest, my sweat. Show the DJs how I shake my breasts. 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Watch out, my gluteus dangle. 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

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Look at that mama, she got it sticking in the cameraman. Oh, we could have some. And he's up there, what's that? 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He's banging on the bongos like a chimpanzee. 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